Make it hot, shake like a devil, let you stop. 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

Nokias, Lenovo, and you stop it. 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All right. Sounds like, sounds like, sounds like, sounds like Manhattan. 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
0: Look like he's carrying a can of gasoline.
1: Listen, brother, let me pull your coat. That's no way to have a black revolt.
0: See that brother across the street selling those Muhammad speaks? Go talk to him. Let him run it down. Don't try to burn up half the town. Uh-oh, here comes a man, and you standing here with that can in your hand.
1: Drop it, brother, like I asked you to, and let the brother run it down to you.
2: Sticks and stones and kerosene, Coke bottles filled with gasoline, bricks and bats and bicycle chains, with tools like these, what could you possibly hope to gain?
0: Burning and looting and cries of black power, black power. All types of war cries, soul brother will holler.
2: Brother, try and think like a wise man. How much black power can you hold in a can?
1: Hey, look.

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1: Listen to me, brother, and try to understand that what the so-called Negro needs is a divine plan.
2: 9,000 miles and 400 years from home. That's an awful long time for anybody to be gone.
1: Brother, do you realize that you are the maker and the owner of this earth, and it is that time in history for the American so-called Negro's rebirth?
0: Let us unite and get some land to call our own that we can live on long.

0: with that gasoline. Brother, Whitey'll blow you right off the scene.
1: Black Power has a beautiful sound, and I know you love it. So, why not join the originator of it?
2: A savior has been born to deliver us from this hell. You don't have to die or rot away in some jail. Hurry, black man, fly to your own. For if we unite behind the messenger, we can hurry on home. Because the time is here when we are catching pure hell. Now it has been prophesied that his number is counted.
3: That's right.
2: But it's not too late if you follow Messenger Muhammad. What more could you want than freedom, justice, and equality?
3: That's right.
2: After being raped and exploited and hung from a tree?
3: Right.
2: None but our Savior could come to this civilization and raise up a messenger to build a righteous nation.
3: Right.
2: Instead of getting worked up on Sunday to hear Tom preach, visit Muhammad's mosque and hear Brother Minister teach. Now, being a Muslim, my flag always hangs high. The sun, moon, and stars that you see in the sky.
0: Follow the messenger, brother. His black power is divine. Run, fly to him.

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On bass and vocals, Mr. Philip Lesh. On rhythm guitar and vocals, Mr. Bob Weir. On the drums on stage right, Mr. Bill Kreutzmann. On the vocals, Mrs. Donna Jean Gottschall. On lead guitar and vocals, Mr. Jerry Garcia. Will you welcome, please, the Grateful Dead.

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And a dark wind blows. 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And we're on so many drugs with the radio on and the curtains drawn. 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

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And a dark wind blows. 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And we're on so many drugs with the radio on and the curtains drawn. 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And the machine is bleeding to death. 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And the billboards are all leering. 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

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Nobody gets it. I can't remember the last time I got a good night's sleep. If you really think about it, life shouldn't feel this strange. If I could just figure out what the old woman wearing that salmon pink snakeskin jacket wants from me, I'd feel a whole lot better. Doesn't she have a job? Do I have a job? It's not normal to sit outside someone's apartment the whole night long. But then again, what is normal? Do you think I'm normal? Say I'm normal. Please, for fuck's sake, please say I'm normal. I don't know what you want from me. I could never do that contemplation shit. Someone told me once that if you have more than 3 major concussions before the age of 7, you're fucked. I had 8. And anyway, I'm not interested in knowing. I'm just tired. So tired. Something went wrong. Something went really wrong a long way back. And now I don't know. Now I'm just doing this. One morning you wake up and you want to shave your head because the insects living up there have started to throw parties they aren't inviting you to. And you tell me I'm crazy? I just want to live. I just want to feel something. Anything. Anything. There's so much shit in the world. There's good, bad, mad, sad, ugly, happy. But I just love beauty. I think about my friends sometimes. Their lives, their failures. They don't know where I am. I wonder if they miss me. I miss their stories. The stuff they leave unfinished, the words they leave behind, the good they drag after them, and the destruction they create. But above all, I remember the love. I remember sitting on my Uncle Mario's knee while he told me about the man he killed in the Embarcadero in August 1999. I remember the girl with pigtails in her hair asking me why I looked so sad when I was supposed to be feeling happy. I remember climbing on a statue in my grandmother's garden while serious guys in suits walked around talking to each other. There was a lot of blood around back then. A lot of laughter, but a lot of blood too. And I mistook the laughter for love. I forgot the color where I came from. Now my taste is me, and sometimes it's a little too sour. The streets are so dead. How is it so easy to leave this world behind? It feels like the world's a dream. Right up until I remember the smell of her hair blowing in the wind. You aimed for my eyes, but you forgot that the heart is where all the action is. This one goes out to all the ghosts. I love you.

'Cause back in 1942 I was a member of a good platoon. We were on maneuvers in Louisiana one night by the light of the moon. The captain told us to ford a river, that's how it all begun. We were knee-deep in the big muddy, the big fool said to push on. Well, the sergeant said, sir, are you sure this is the best way back to the base? Sergeant, go on, I forded this river about a mile above this place. It'll be a little soggy, but just keep slogging, we'll soon be on dry ground. We were waist deep in the big muddy, the big fool said to push on. Well, the sergeant said, sir, with all this equipment, no man will be able to swim.

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And we just made it out of the big muddy with the captain dead and gone. We stripped and dived and found his body stuck in the old quicksand. I guess he didn't know that the water was deeper than the place he'd once before been. Another stream had joined the big muddy about a half mile from where we'd gone. We were lucky to escape from the big muddy when the big fools had to push on. I'm not going to point any moral, I'll leave that for yourself. Maybe you're still walking, you're still talking, you'd like to keep your health. But every time I read the paper, them old feelings come on. We're waist deep in the big muddy, the big fool says to push on.

Greetings and hello. I hope you find yourself well. This is Elijah Manelli on the Apostate Pushback program here on Radio Alhara. It goes without saying, but I shall say anyway, my complete disgust at the war and turmoil that has been begun and instigated by the Israeli state, propped up by America, the war, an endless cycle of destruction following genocide and apartheid, is reprehensible and seemingly never ending. I say this all as a Jewish resident of Radio Alhara, who has been welcomed and supported, as is completely normal. The State of Israel do not represent Jews, and I am deeply disheartened by their actions and them using this name of the Jewish faith so as to justify their actions. It has nothing to do with the traditions and learnings I grew up amongst, and I hope that is plain for everyone to see. Sometimes the obvious needs stating as the world caves in on itself. I wish you a peaceful, peaceful time in these trying, trying times. All the best.

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The start of everything. Hello, welcome to this episode of Jazz New Blood Tapes. The playlist today is quite chilled. I'm playing music from Nate Smith, Doom Canyon, Yusef Days and Rocco Palladino, Britax Collective, Brise, Artemis, Amarovics, Casa Overall, Sueto Kinch, and finishing off with Miles Davis, My Funny Valentine. Just relax and enjoy. Until next time.

The start of everything. Hello, welcome to this episode of Jazz New Blood Tapes. The playlist today is quite chilled. I'm playing music from Nate Smith, Doom Canyon, Yusef Days and Rocco Palladino, Britax Collective, Brisa, Artemis, Amarovics, Casa Overall, Sueto Kinch, and finishing off with Miles Davis, My Funny Valentine. Just relax and enjoy. Until next time.

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0: Stadio Ara.
1: Back in 1942, I was a member of a good platoon. We were on maneuvers in Louisiana one night by the light of the moon. The captain told us to ford a river, that's how it all begun. We were knee-deep in the big muddy, the big fool said to push on. Sergeant said, sir, are you sure this is the best way back to the base? Sergeant, go on, I forded this river about a mile above this place. It'll be a little soggy, but just keep slogging, we'll soon be on dry ground. We were waist deep in the big muddy, the big fool said to push on. Well, the sergeant said, sir, with all this equipment, no man will be able to swim.

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Well, all at once the moon clouded over, we heard a gurgling cry.

And we just made it out of the big muddy with the captain dead and gone. We stripped and dived and found his body stuck in the old quicksand. I guess he didn't know that the water was deeper than the place he'd once before been. Another stream had joined the big muddy about a half mile from where we'd gone. We were lucky to escape from the big muddy when the big fools had to push on. I'm not going to point any moral, I'll leave that for yourself. Maybe you're still walking, you're still talking, you'd like to keep your health. But every time I read the paper, them old feelings come on. We're waist deep in the big muddy, the big fool says to push on.

Greetings and hello, I hope you find yourself well. This is Elijah Minnelli on the Apostate Pushback program here on Radio Alhara. It goes without saying, but I shall say it anyway, my complete disgust at the war and turmoil that has been begun and instigated by the Israeli state, propped up by America, the war, an endless cycle of destruction following genocide and apartheid, is reprehensible and seemingly never ending. I say this all as a Jewish resident of Radio Alhara, who has been welcomed and supported, as is completely normal. The State of Israel do not represent Jews, and I am deeply disheartened by their actions and them using this name of the Jewish faith so as to justify their actions. It has nothing to do with the traditions and learnings I grew up amongst, and I hope that is plain for everyone to see. Sometimes the obvious needs stating as the world caves in on itself. I wish you a peaceful, peaceful time in these trying times. All the best.

Oh.

The magnetism that remains after the force that brought it about is removed. When non-dot current sets the core to the binary one state, the residual property keeps it that way, indefinitely. Suppose there is a second pulse of non-dot current. It will have no practical effect on the core because the core is already saturated with positive magnetism. But if we send current through the other way, into the dot side of the winding, then, of course,

magnetizing tape represented by minus.

magnetizing force.

shallow round or two. Roll is into a magnetism. A coil of this type obviously requires less force when switched from one stage to the other. Rectangular loop. 5 is into a magnetism.

electric blanket.

In the next hour, you will be listening to Sleeping Dogs Lie, an ambient music program by Miguel Santos. No words, the slow tempo could chill out dreamlike music, perfect for the small hours of the day before falling asleep.

morning, good afternoon, wherever you are, you're doing hot on.

car's on fire, and there's no driver at the wheel. And the sewers are all muddied with a thousand lonely suicides. And a dark wind blows. The government is corrupt. And we're on so many drugs with the radio on and the curtains drawn. We're trapped in the belly of this horrible machine.